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Some forever optimism from our boys' journey on this Friday night, a little bit after 8 o'clock with the big rig. And yes, don't stop believing, because you still have 2 weeks of winning. That's the $1,000 cash keyword in your trip to Vegas for our iHeartRadio Music Festival. I will tell you all in just two songs to make sure you are ready for Monday morning.

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1: $1,000 to start a workday, 9 a.m. Monday? 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

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Monday, we will be remembering the late great drummer Charlie Watts on the day of his passing. A lot of good stuff on my Big Rig blog, like I did for this week for Bon Jovi's 40th anniversary of their amazing album, Slippery When Wet. If you didn't get to see any of that or read it, take the time this weekend and do it. I got like 5-6 articles up there, some really cool behind-the-scenes, mind-blowing

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1: One thing about Joan Jett, man, when she had that song, because remember, that's precedes I Love Rock and Roll. She was all about leaning into that bad reputation. If you've ever seen the movie on her and the Runaways, you know what that bad reputation's all about. She's not afraid of that at all. Why should she be?
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1: Hammer out some Leopard as we await their new album in January. And a stat that was mind-blowing about alcohol consumption. Not the fact that it's down for the second straight year, but the one group of people that haven't changed their drinking habits at all. And what they do twice weekly, it would make you go, wow. And you want to drink the same amount of alcohol? You haven't tapered off at all since like the COVID year? I mean, what? Coming up like 15. Bring it on. The Heartbreak is here. 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

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If you haven't taken the time to do it, I don't know why you haven't. I guess that number one preset on your iHeartRadio app, because then you're only two.

0: 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Steven Tyler from Aerosmith, a performer at our iHeartRadio Music Festival over the years. Awesome job that they did. Big Rig, you got your chance to be there this year with $1,000 in pocket and the details in two songs.
1: Rumor spreading around in that Texas town. About the shack outside the game. You know what I'm talking about. Just let me know if you wanna go to that whole mile on the range. They got a lot of nice girls.

0: Lexington's Rock Station, 100.1 WKQQ. Monday morning, 9 a.m. Have your fingers in fighting shape and ready to do the tap, tap, tapping, because it'll be time to text a keyword to 200-200 for a grand and another trip to our iHeartRadio Music Festival. That is if you're ready. Yes, 9 a.m. Monday, then again at 1 p.m. and 5 p.m. This goes on for 2 more weeks. And the best thing you can do is have that iHeartRadio app open already. Set the alarm feature in it so it goes off at those specific times. That way, when it pops on, you're ready. You already have your phone in hand, so you can text in the keyword. And if you get the end of the day call from the cash center, you'll not only win the grand, but the trip to Vegas, too.
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Friday night gear jamming with me, Big Rig, and a nice big old Shut Up and Rock Block right now. Boston, Def Leppard, round the bend. It's the Crows.

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It's Stacy. If you listen long enough, we'll show you how the Vikings took Iceland.

0: 100.1 WKQQ. It's the weekend. Welcome, welcome, welcome. Stacy hanging out with you. Thanks for hanging out with me. Aw. Let's turn on the lava lamp. Here we go. And settling in. I'm going to go brew a K-cup. You're in good hands. Got more rock on the way.
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Motley Crue going at it with John 5 on guitar. We love him. 30-some dates for the North American Return of the Carnival of Sins tour, celebrating 45 years. So that runs through September.

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100.1 WKQQ. Ozfest coming back. It's going to be in Birmingham. The UK only. Okay. Okay, UK.

100.1 WKQQ. Sad news from the camp of ZZ Top this week. Of course, on Tuesday, we got word that ZZ Top's drummer, Frank Beard, had died at the age of 77. We knew he was in some poor health for quite a while, had

0: 2026. Of course, California, killer lineup. My Chemical Romance, Tool, Limp Bizkit, Pierce the Veil, among many, many bands. Running very early October. Offspring, Sublime, Wu-Tang Clan, Day to Remember. It's a lot. Aftershock 2026, looking good.
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1: Thanks for hanging out. It's Stacy with you. And my favorite MTV Unplugged, it's Alice in Chains, certainly. Recorded in 1996, back in April, just celebrated 30 years of that. And they're doing a reissue, 30th anniversary, so it'll be on CD and vinyl come September 25th. If you want to watch it, though, that is on Paramount Plus, if you got it. And certainly floating around on YouTube.

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It's Stacy and DC fans. Clayface, the trailer is out. The origin story of one of the earliest Batman villains, I guess. I mean, I'm not too familiar with all of the DC, you know. It's a lot to dive into for this woman. But Clayface, going to be hitting theaters October 23rd. You can watch the trailer now, and

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0: Lexington's Rock Station, 100.1 WKQQ. Thanks for hanging out. It's Stacy with you. And have you ever had a new car? I'm talking new car. Nobody ever had their name on the title except for you. New car prices are causing buyers to go deeper into debt more than ever. Americans actually hold the record for new vehicle debt. I mean, these car payments are astronomical. Edmunds, who we trust, yes, they showed almost 30% of new car buyers are actually still paying off loans for their trade-ins. I mean, the average amount remaining on these balances of cars traded in, nearly $7,000.
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1: Thanks for hanging out. It's Stacy with you. You're in good hands. 5 minutes of Yellow Ledbetter.

100.1 WKQQ. Thanks for hanging out. It's Stacy with you. And there were some theaters that even showed this, but Billy Idol Should Be Dead. That is on Hulu if you've got it. Into music documentaries.

Lexington's Rock Station, 100.1 WKQQ. It's Stacy and a ton of dates if you want to go see Metallica at the Sphere. This is killer. The cool part is, the set lists are going to be vast. Kind of like their no-repeat weekends that they did for the 72 Seasons tour. They know what they're doing.

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0: Lexington's Rock Station, 100.1 WKQQ. Thank you for hanging out. It's Stacy with you. And in theaters, of course, Spider-Man Brand New Day, still crushing it at the box office, like broke records within the first week. Marvel, man, their collateral damage, holy heck. But Jason Statham starring in the new one, Mutiny, Tony, that's a movie all about the early days of Anthony Bourdain. Spa Weekend, that's chick flick. And Jeff Daniels in The Brink of War, but also Toy Story 5. You got another one for the kids called The Magic Faraway Tree with Andrew Garfield in it. He was my favorite Spider-Man.
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100.1 WKQQ. It's Stacy. Thanks for hanging out. You could be anywhere else, outscaling a volcano, but you chose to listen to us instead.

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0: 100.1 WKQQ. Thanks for hanging out. It's Stacy with you in Florida's flying cars. Who had it as 2026 for flying cars? What could soon be part of the Central Florida skyline? So in particular, Central Florida, Governor Ron DeSantis said the cars could start operating in this region by the end of 2026. There's a plan focusing on electric air taxis that are able to take off and land vertically. Officials still working out a lot of questions regarding safety. Okay. Infrastructure, regulation, cost. Flying cars in Florida by Christmas? Maybe.
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Lexington's Rock Station, 100.1 WKQQ. It's Stacy. Thanks for hanging out. Make us a preset, pretty please. 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

100.1 WKQQ. We love being at the top. It's Stacey hanging with you, so set us as a number one preset, and then we'll be indeed right there at the top of the app. Can't spell

0: Lexington's Rock Station, 100.1 WKQQ. Thanks for hanging out. It's Stacy. And if you're going to go, just hang out in the AC, catch a flick. Lots in theaters. Let me rattle them off like it's the 90s and you called in to get the movie listings. Magic Faraway Tree, that's for the kids, with Andrew Garfield. Toy Story 5, still doing really well. Some Paw Patrol movie, of course. And The End of Oak Street, which I don't know if that's for the kids or not. Depends on the kid. Anne Hathaway and Ewan McGregor in that one. Also Dinos. But Tony, that's the new one about the early days of Anthony Bourdain. You have Mutiny, the new Jason Statham movie. There's tons.
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Lexington's Rock Station, 100.1 WKQQ. It's Stacy. Thanks for hanging out. And don't expect anything new from Rush. They're not thinking about new music. They are on tour right now, though, the 50-something tour.

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1: It's Stacy in the most addicted to gambling per state. Well, given the metrics that all 50 states were based on the number of casinos and adults with gambling disorders, you can give an educated guess that Nevada was number one. And Utah, actually the lowest gambling addiction. Alaska and Utah. It came in first and second place for the lowest gambling addiction. But number one, most gambling addicts, it's Nevada, followed by South Dakota.
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Lexington's Rock Station, 100.1 WKQQ. It's Stacy. Thanks for hanging out. Our priority is you. Also keeping the studios at a balmy 68 degrees, but

0: definitely was in the right.
1: Yeah, it's definitely
0: like
1: he's cruising for bruising.
0: Yeah, I don't know, I was really drunk at the time.
2: You just told me it was in Pumpkin Town, but yeah, that's why it doesn't come up on 3011. So I yelled and screamed.
3: 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Stacy hanging with you and back to school time. I know we're told that we can't get into college without geometry basics, but can the Pythagorean theorem help me get out of debt?
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5: He was recently told by a state official that there have been complaints over the truck's tagline, "You'll love our meat in your mouth." 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

Lexington's Rock Station, 100.1 WKQQ. It's Stacy. Thanks for hanging out and looking at the microphone like David Lee Roth. I'll quote The Wedding Singer any chance I get. So David Lee Roth is touring now all the way through early September. Don't Love Me, Rent Me tour.

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0: Lexington's Rock Station, 100.1 WKQQ. Thanks for hanging out. It's Stacy with you. Now, tons of movies in theaters if you're going to go catch a flick. New, Insidious, Out of the Further. No thanks. Wish these movies would just be banished from the earth. Mutiny, though, that's new with Jason Statham in it. Tony, a movie about the early days of Anthony Bourdain. A chick flick called Spa Weekend. And a bunch of others. The End of Oak Street, Brink of War. Brand new spanking movies. There's a lot of them.
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Living life on the edge. That's Aerosmith. I'm Dr. John. Morning. Got Everclear and Santa Monica. Nice place to visit.

100.1 WKQQ, Lexington's Rock Station. I'm Dr. John. 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
1: Here's an offer that's tough to refuse. $1,000 and a trip to Vegas to our iHeartRadio Music Festival. Yeah, we're giving those trips away. More on that in just 10 minutes. Pat Benatar first.

0: 100.1 WKQQ, Lexington's Rock Station. Well, here's something you might want to check out this weekend. It's streaming on YouTube. Jimi Hendrix Live at Woodstock, A Second Look. It features black and white footage recorded on videotape by 22-year-old Bard College student Albert Goodman. According to the YouTube description, he snuck his camera on stage and set it up just 15 feet from where Hendrix was performing.
1: Yeah!

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0: like, you know, I compare it to ladies in your life.
1: Right.
0: There's different personalities. There's bipolarness. There's problems. There's structural problems. There's mental problems. There's family problems.
2: There's felons you shouldn't have rented your house to.
0: Yes. And yeah. Baba rented his house to a gal that stole all his stuff when she left.
3: She was a felon?
2: She was.
3: Was it maybe a red flag when you found that out?
2: Should have been.
3: Yeah. I love it.
4: Yeah, you know, maybe that would have been.
2: Should have been.
0: Speech impediment, Terrence. What would you have given for that Celine Mustang?
5: I'll have to see it first.
0: Would you? We're looking for a new buyer in Austin. Would you be a buyer for us in Austin?
3: John.
5: Yeah, I'll come buy from Austin. I don't know. I have to see it, David.
0: All right.
5: I got some story. You want to hear them, man?
0: I do when we come back from the lightning round, the dial-a-deal in just a minute. So I'm going to put you on hold, and we'll come back with Speech Impediment Terrence's news updates after the lightning round. Yeah. So the lightning round is when you call in right now, 800-800-7234. 800-800-RADIO is that what that spells out. Give me year, make, model, miles, average, rough, or clean on the car, and I will hang a number on it right here on the radio. We do a quick hit segment right after the song that they're fixed to play on the station you're listening to, and I will do the lightning round. 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
4: Think of Obama's wife. Yeah, just running her yap. 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

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Good morning. I'm Dr. John. I don't know about you, but I would hope that Bon Jovi will do more dates in the United States than just playing in New York.

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Smashing Pumpkins and Disarm. I'm Dr. John. Two-thirds of this band, Rock and Roll Heaven. Dusty Hill passed away several years ago. Frank Beard, the drummer, just this past week at age 77. And Billy Gibbons, the last original member of ZZ Top. But the band is carrying on.

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1: A song from the Vietnam era, which still holds up today, stronger than ever. John Fogerty, Creedence Clearwater Revival, and Fortunate Son. And to you Vietnam veterans, thank you. Welcome

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Originally released in 1999, There's Nothing Left to Lose is the album. 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
1: Hey, it's Battle. And you know how people always act like small talk is the worst thing in the world? Well, there is a new study that says it's actually more enjoyable than we think. Even when the topic seems boring, researchers found that once people actually get into a conversation and start responding, they actually tend to enjoy it a lot more than they expected. So, you know, maybe that random chat at the coffee shop or in line somewhere isn't pointless after all. It might actually be good for us.

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1: There was a woman in Mexico had a cough for a month and found out the cause was her own nose piercing in her lung. Yeah, hey, what's up? It's Battle. She apparently inhaled it in her sleep without realizing it, and doctors said it ended up dangerously close to her aorta. 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So, yeah, if you needed one more random thing to unlock a new fear in your life, well, there you go.
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1: Where was this when I was in school? Hey, it's battle. Detroit Public Schools is offering high school students $100 a week during certain periods for perfect attendance. Middle schoolers earn around $50. I had perfect attendance all throughout my school career. And you know what I got? An attaboy and a certificate that ended up being shoved in a box in the attic. These kids are getting actual cash. If you offered me $100 a week in high school, I would have shown up sick, injured during a snowstorm.

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1: 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Hey, it's Battle. New survey of adults. Over a third of people question pick their nose more than five times a day, and 34% ate what they picked. The other two-thirds supported a catch-and-release strategy and only ate the ones that were fully grown.

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1: Look, we know better than to take medical information we see on TV as cold, hard facts, but that doesn't mean we're not picking up details in our favorite shows, right? Hey, it's Battle. New research from the University of Pittsburgh finds that the majority of TV shows don't actually show the correct technique for doing CPR. Yeah, according to the analysts of 169 shows, only 30% show the correct steps for life-saving procedures. So what you're telling me is I shouldn't follow Michael Scott's lead for how to save a life with CPR.